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The Kid Ferrari Simmons, Boot Headband, WGFT Gunna Burna Bar on the way. 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

Earring, the jelly bean, gangsta leaning, Irene, red eyes, no Visine. 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

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And get this, registration is just $15. 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
1: Happy Sunday, fun day. It's Ashley Tui's on air. Getting you ready for, well, whatever's going down this Sunday. To pay rent on Tuesday. Maybe this guy Kehlani on the way.

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1: 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Cardi, Snoop, as well as Sierra and so many more. 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
1: At to B, let's do Burna Boy up next. I think we all have collectively just realized, you know, it's going to be her birthday on Friday, then a holiday. Don't think she's dropping nothing new other than the 20-year anniversary of B-Day. Right now, it's more than due.

0: 10, girl, you a 10. 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
2: The Florida primary election's behind us, and we now have nominees for the U.S. Senate and House races, governor, state Senate and House seats, as well as many county and local races across the state. 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With us this week, political scientist Chris Muro. Together, we'll take a look at Florida's primary results, what they mean heading into November's general election. We'll also examine political polling, what went right and what went wrong and why during the run-up to the primary, and the amendments to the Florida Constitution that'll be on the ballot in November. All of that ahead this weekend on the Florida Roundtable. We'll kick it off in moments from the Florida News Network. Nice to have you with us this weekend.
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1: Hey, it's Ariel with you on this Sunday morning. I've never been good at video games, yet I started playing Roblox, and I got a reason. I'll explain it after Kehlani next.

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1: What's up? It's Ariel with you on this Sunday morning. I still got Rick Ross and Leon Thomas headed in your direction. I'm about to say something crazy. You're about to go, girl, what? And we're going to talk about it straight ahead, okay? All right. Tim's is on Lil Durk's prison playlist. We'll talk next.

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It's a movement. 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

0: 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It's Ariel right here on 93.3 The Beat Jams. I need you to make sure that you're following us on IG and X. It's 933 The Beat Jams.
1: Early in the morning, late at night. It don't even matter what time it is. President rolling RM, wait. Whenever I find time, it's okay.

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1: 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Rich Gang and Breezy still headed your way on our Sunday morning. Plus, just like I told you, there's always somebody added to the iHeartRadio Music Festival lineup. We'll talk more about that and your chance to win your way to this year's

0: 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It's Ariel. You know, I got to shout out my people in Jacksonville for always rocking with us. This whole playlist is all about you.
1: Rich gang,
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What's up? It's Ariel right here on 93.3 The Beat Jams. Connect with me on all of my socials at OL. Yeah, that is OHELLEYEA.

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More music headed your way on this Sunday morning. In fact, you know what? Why not take it back a little bit? All right, got Biggie headed your way and some Mariah the Scientist as well. Let's get into Dave and Tim's. Thanks for listening.

0: 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It's Ariel right here on 93.3 The Beat Jams. I need you to make sure that you're following us on IG and X. It's 933 The Beat Jams.
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And don't forget, the voicemail has been activated. We're going to find out in less than 7 minutes what you sick and tired of after that Kehlani. 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

0: 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And I got to shout out everybody in the 904. 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

I just messed up the whole program. 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

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T-Boy right here inside your radio. Still got Duffel Bag Boys with Player Circle and Lil Wayne throwing it back. Also, we're going to be checking in with Mariah the Scientist. But right now, it's all about what you need on a Sunday. Here's Tim's.

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The Kid Ferrari Simmons, happy Sunday. Yeah. Zeddy Will, YK Nice, I love this song. This Kitty's vibes going. Got some folded by Kehlani around the corner. Keep those requests rolling. 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
1: The Kid Ferrari Simmons, happy Sunday. 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

time. But I'd be right damned if a nigga don't be trying. 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On the road to riches, listen, this is what you find. The good news is, you came a long way.

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1: The Kid Ferrari Simmons, good music on the way. Burning Blue Mariah the Scientist. 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

homies getting rich, rich. Dollars and cents, I'm down for the quick flip. Two times for the baddies and the misfits. 50-something years old, still with this. Pull up on the ops, that's LA Fitness. I see we about to step on

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